0: Hello my friends. This is the ATMR 30. Mixed by DJ Jack.
1: Kick it old school.

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His name is Gogo. But you can call him DJ Gogo. Armed with vinyl, fueled by bass, and driven by pure rhythm. He's not just mixing tracks, he's mixing realities. The floor is his battlefield, and every drop is a declaration of groove. Exclusively on In the Mix Radio. Your number one for mixes, mega mixes, remixes, and mashups. DJ Gogo. Drop the needle. Change the world. This is the end of the incredible announcement.

0: 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Jeden Sonntag ab 18 Uhr in
1: Ladies and gentlemen, may I have your attention, please? 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

0: another night with the DJ who gives you more of what you want. Stand back and take cover. Ladies and gentlemen, we have contact.
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4: Deep

It's a hassle in the morning to get up out of bed. I'm holding on to secrets that are too hard to see, and I'm thinking everybody is better than me. I try to keep doing what I think I gotta do. If I make a mistake, you're gonna think I'm a fool. I'm always back again to the point where I began. I'm afraid I need help, don't offer your hand. I know, you know, they know, we know. I don't know nothing, but I gotta keep bluffing. I'm thinking, they're thinking, you're thinking, I'll drink. Feel so confused that I think I wanna sing. It's so hard to talk when you're walking in shock. 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

Now that you're able to do the quicker steps, such as the camel walk and the camel walk step kick, the syncopated step coming up should be easy for you. You're going to be taking 3 steps to only 2 beats of music.

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Hey guys, Ori Uplift here. Welcome to this week's episode of Uplifting Only. It's number 704 and we have a great show. It's our monthly episode featuring vocal trance. And we have 9 exclusive world premieres coming from around the world. We begin with the intro mix of World Switch Break Us. Previously, our orchestral uplifting classic. It's available on Abora Recordings. It was made by Drift Moon, Dutch Wizard Gert Winink, and Kim Kiyono. And next up from Czech label Trance All-Stars, it's the Tycho's remix of See the Light by Expectra and Maureen Sky Jones. 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

taking you back in time as we rewind the music. 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

Electric word life, it means forever, and that's a mighty long time. But I'm here to tell you.